0: My butt charging this in a dog.
1: Jay Bill, the great one.
2: Hey. Up at 7 in the a.m., I be moving early. They say they from the mud, that's why they do you dirty. Give them a black eye like they was in a group with Fergie in the booth working numero uno like a Peruzzi jersey. Be about the work before it trouble you. Too many L's, put them together before I'm a W. Woo shit, sticking to my paper more than glue sticks. Blue chips and some British pounds off a mule.

0: still am wealthy, I'm moosh, I'm feeling stealthy. Deep thinker, street scriptures to each listener. My household strong, ain't got a single weak fixture. We build up the team and you hit it at peak pinnacle. The things that I speak in each interview teach. 10 of you stay grounded, you need minerals. The earth is a blessing. Learning this lesson is surely tested. Thirsty then quench it, but be careful cause some thirst can murder a friendship. 50% return on investment, surely assessed it. Work if it's worth your attention. Don't do it if it's not though. The road to the top loaded with potholes, so stay focused like the stroke of Picasso. Notebooks for the quotables, every moment is partial. I'm underground, I do it all myself. I'm still sending clothes in a parcel. Nothing above me, heart of a martyr. Rock cafe in Prague, sipping sparkling water. Carne asada is the only beef I'm worried about. Turning down tours if they ain't generating 30,000 or more. Who's holding the power cord? Where the plug at? What? New connects, I love that. Rats turn to Pantangeli in a tub. Bloodbath like nepo bitches from the hills. Can't get enough bag, dumb cash. This paper got you pinned, thumbtack. I run laps around them, fuck the money. I study this shit, really love rap. Since I rode the number 3 without a bus pass.
1: Already rich to still wealthy.

0: 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It's your boy Sincere, and you already know what it is, man. 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
0: That is music@thembxboys.com to get your music heard. Yo, today's guest, we got Ricky Batts in the building. Bronx, stand all the way the fuck up.
1: Yeah. Ricky Batts, baby.
2: What up? Thank you for having me, man.
0: You already know this is family, baby.
2: Word, all the way.
0: You know what I mean? First and foremost, man, we got a new album coming, right? We got some new music. We just got a couple of hits. You know what I mean? DJ started the show off with it. You know what I mean? He just mixed some more up.
2: Mm-hmm. 100 Bats.
0: 100 Bats is the name of the
2: album. Yeah. Okay.
0: How many tracks you giving us?
2: It's produced by Fredro Starr. It's got like 11 tracks on it.
1: Oh, okay.
2: And, the first single we dropped was How Real Is That?
0: Yes.
2: We got a video out for this shit. It's directed by me.
0: Okay. You
2: know, and yeah, so it's out right now. New single that just dropped. Shit is fire.
1: On all platforms, of course.
2: All platforms, yeah.
0: And definitely on the BX Boys, you heard?
1: Absolutely.
2: All the way. They was the first to get it. Y'all was one of the first to get it, actually. Oh, on the first email sent out.
0: Yes.
1: That's what's up.
2: Yeah.
3: Definitely.
1: Tell us how you connected with Fredro.
2: Shout out to Johnny Vogel. He's in the building. He's the connection. He's the link behind this, man. Like, he been telling Dro about us the whole time, man. He's like, yo, Onyx got a show downtown in Manhattan. Pull up. So I pulled up, and the rest is history, man. We went to the studio. We did Every Day. You know, you heard that song Every Day with Hard Luck. Shout out to Hard Luck. And the rest is history, man. It's been a brotherhood for probably like 5 years now.
1: And now it's magic. Look.
2: Yeah, man. So
0: when you did that, like, to me it makes sense, right? Because when you did that joint on my block,
2: right,
0: you had that energy.
2: Yeah.
0: You know what I mean? You had that Onyx energy on that record. And I'm like, and then later on came to fruition where you guys are actually working together.
2: That's crazy, because that's Fredro's favorite song.
0: Is it?
2: That's one of his favorite songs. Okay. You know what I mean? Like, on my block, every time you hear that, it's crazy. We went on tour and it was crazy that I'm even performing that record on tour with Fredro and Sticky being my hype man.
0: Yo, let me tell you something. That's crazy.
1: And
2: they know my words.
1: It gotta be a dream for you. You gotta be big, though.
3: Absolutely.
1: It's dope.
0: It definitely gotta be something that is like monumental in your career because, you know, I had the pleasure of interviewing Fred, you know, a couple years ago. And I actually told him in the interview, I was like, yo, look, I just want to apologize because I couldn't get it no other way, but I had to get it through the bootlegger. You know what I mean? He started laughing about the whole situation and all that, but he was like, nah, I appreciate that because you still listen to my music and you keep it real. You know, back then it was hard because when you walk into a record store and it was explicit content, you couldn't buy it.
1: That's right.
0: You know what I mean?
2: You had to be above age.
1: That's right.
0: Above age, absolutely. Right. You know what I mean? But you know what? On Third Avenue, they ain't give a fuck what age you were.
2: They didn't care back then.
0: So, but definitely, Onyx is definitely a group that inspired me, and I fell in love with that. I've said it previous on shows before, and to have him in the studio is definitely a pleasure.
2: Yeah.
0: You know what I mean?
2: Yeah, man.
0: By way of Ricky Batts, you know what I mean? So, let's talk more about this project, though. So, we got 11 tracks.
2: Yeah, man.
0: Produced by Fredro Starr.
2: Yes.
0: So, how does that feel to actually work with one of the artists that, you know, you look up to? And
2: I mean, you know, of course everybody's gonna say it's amazing, it's gonna, you know, it's a blessing and, you know, all of the generic sayings when you're in this type of situation. But with me and Dro, we kinda like the same.
1: Mm-hmm.
2: We the same person, like we think alike. Kinda like when as soon as we hear something, we click like, oh shit, you hear that? Mm-hmm. And then we got the same concept and we mesh and we you know, put it together. When he's in LA and I'm in, you know, working in the studio, he'll send a batch of beats and I'll just knock them out right there while I'm in the studio. If I like it, I'll just go right in the booth and I'll just recite whatever comes to mind.
1: Yeah.
2: And then that's how I build whatever I build. Like, yo, Dro, you like this? Oh, this shit is fire. I was like, all right, so drop a verse, or I could put one of the Gotham City Boys on it. I'll put, another artist on it. Like, you know, the Bridger Valley. Right now, the Loyalty that you hear in the background right now, that you know, we did that record. I put her on it. She's on 4 tracks on my album. She's dope as hell. She's from Long Island.
1: Okay.
2: Named Bridger Valley. She's nasty.
0: Okay.
2: White girl, too. You won't even think that.
0: She got vocals?
2: Vocals is crazy. She's on this Loyalty joint. She's on 4 records on my album.
1: Well, I mean, since you mentioned that, One of the questions we probably were going to ask you was, okay, tell us who features on the album.
2: Right.
1: You know what I'm saying? Let us know. Let us, and you, because you mentioned Gotham City, boy. So tell us, mention who's on the album.
2: I mean, the only ones that I got on my album is Bridger Valley, as I mentioned, and I got All Hoodie. Okay. Hoodie's a young artist I'm working with. You know what I'm saying? He's from Massachusetts. And, you know, I've been working with him. So the record that we got is me, him, and Bridger Valley. So it was a dope record. I wasn't, you know, going to take him off because it's a dope record. So it's like, you know, and that's what we there to do. We working. So it's like, it's an artist that I'm working with, just like the other Gotham City boys.
1: Okay.
2: You know what I mean? It's a bunch of us, so...
0: And for the people who are tuning in and don't know, Gotham City is actually Ricky Vatt's company, label, family, team, squad.
2: Gotham City Music Group.
0: You know what I mean? That's all him.
1: Okay.
2: Yeah, Gotham City Music Group. Gotham City Boys is the team. And you know that, you know, since I came home, I put a movement together where it's like basically a bunch of misfits. Not misfits, but it's just people that been through stuff in life.
0: Misunderstood,
2: rather. Mm-hmm. You know what I'm saying? That because I'm one of those that been through a lot growing up in the streets and growing up in the prison system for so many years, more than the average. And and I've been through a lot of stuff more than the average. Yeah. And I'm here to talk about it. I'm here to speak about it. I'm here to, you know, express it through my music. And that's, you know, that's what you hear when you hear my music, you know. So I like to give my soul.
0: So would you say that releasing the records and the content that you put out is therapeutic to you?
2: Like, yeah, all the way.
1: Mm.
2: All the way.
1: I mean, that makes total sense.
2: All the way.
1: I mean, we don't do certain things over here, like certain platforms where they try to tell, you know, ask you about what you did and why you went to prison. We don't do that. But what I will ask you is, when you was down and you was inside, when did it transform? Because I know transformations happen. And when did it come to you where you were like, you know what? This is what I want to do, and I'm going to get it done. And how did that manifest when you came home, whatever final time it was, and what did you do to take those steps?
2: I think it was after my second stretch. Because when I went away, I did a 7 to 9. I came home for 6 months on the street on parole, and I went back for a 9 to 12. During that 9 to 12, that's when I learned. Because, you know, the first trip, I didn't get my GED. I had no education. I was running around doing stupid stuff. You know what I mean? I was just being ignorant at a young age. That's why I went away for so many years. And, you know, the second time, I was just nice. I was just always rapping, because I grew up, you know, from the Bronx. So
1: yeah, for sure.
2: That's in our DNA, so... As I'm in the yard rapping, everybody's like, yo, you nice. Like, yo, everybody come to the yard when I'm out there, when we rapping and shit, you know what I mean? Like, I have books, I have legal pads and all of that shit going through the yard and in the gym and shit like that, you know? And I just built a reputation, and I just kept on with it, and I just came home and I stuck with it. I was like, y'all gotta do this, because too many people was telling me, they seen me on big stages having dreams of me. People I don't even know.
0: Mm. Yeah, yeah.
2: They would come up to me and say all of this, say all of that, like, oh shit, like, it gotta be true, because I, you know.
0: Those are the people that are gonna give you the inspiration, though, because the circle that's around, they ain't gonna tell you that. You know what I mean? Not
2: right.
0: Many circles will say, let's just say it like that. Not many circles will say, yo, Bats,
2: right.
0: You gonna be the star.
2: That's
0: because
2: right.
0: A lot of circles don't like to play the Pippins and the Steve Kerr and all that. Mm. Everybody in the circle wanna be Jordan. You know what I mean?
2: Right.
0: So,
2: but all of Steve and the Pippins and is at the championship with Jordan.
0: Well, a lot of people don't understand that you gotta
2: share the light. You share
0: to make it happen. You
2: know
0: what I'm saying?
2: Yeah.
1: With the right people around.
0: Their own way.
2: Yeah.
0: Everybody gonna be a star in their own way.
1: Yeah.
0: Sometimes you gotta be the player to say, you know what, Bats, it's your turn. You got this.
2: Yeah.
0: A lot of people don't know how to do that. I seen crews and partnerships and real talented individuals stumble and fumble the bag because of that situation.
1: Mm-hmm.
0: They don't
1: yeah.
0: know how to, you know, talented individuals stumble and fumble the bag because of that situation.
1: Mm-hmm.
0: They don't
1: yeah.
0: know how to, you know, play the bench for a second or two and let somebody

0: I just know that Michael Jordan got a bald head because of him.
1: I don't know if that was a story that's been told and has been said. Tell us, validate this story. Let me tell us what this really is.
0: I don't know, man.
1: Because I heard something like that. I really did.
0: You gotta ask him. He here, so you know what I mean. I called him right when I heard. I was like, nigga.
2: You're in that interview,
1: was
2: like, nah, hold on a second, I gotta double check this.
0: Yeah.
1: You know what I mean?
0: Absolutely. Nah, but shout out to Fredro Starr, man. He's an amazing brother, man. Yeah. Talented, yeah. You know, he does a lot of beats that y'all don't even know, man. Like, he be sending the missiles through.
1: I can imagine. Yeah. Absolutely.
2: I want to ask him that question. I'm gonna wait. Yeah. I'm gonna ask him that question because as an artist,
0: he got a better answer.
2: As an artist, and you sit there and, you know, when you're being artistic and doing what you're doing, and you're creating something, how do you let that go? You understand what I'm saying? Because you might make a beat and be like, oh, this is fire. Mm-hmm. You know what I'm saying? And to me, it's just like, how do you do that? But right. I guess that's, you know, what we were talking about earlier.
0: Yeah.
2: Passing the rock to the next player and let him take over.
0: Because I do that too, though. Like, I make beats that are so fire that I will make a beat that's fire, but I won't want to rap to it. I would be like, you know what? Let me say this for Pop Burner. Let me say this for Drew Wolf or Real Life. You know, one of the guys. Oh, now you know what? That would be good for Smiley the Ghetto Child. Like it's just.
2: Now you can see it.
0: I can hear it.
2: You can hear it. You can see it.
0: Yeah.
2: And you can feel it and be like, all right, cool. This person goes on this. This one go here. Let me give this just a bridge or a hook or something like
0: right.
2: that. And
0: yeah, that's what
2: out.
0: I do, y'all.
1: So you got a production state of mind as well. So
0: yeah, nah,
1: you in that.
0: Videos. I do everything. Edit my videos. I do. You know, I mix and master my own vocals, record myself, all that.
2: I got to say that Ricky Batts, just watching him, he has proved that. To not just me, but to a lot of people, where he is putting in work and doing what he do. He doesn't wait for nobody. And I salute you for that. Because
1: if
2: you sit there and wait for somebody, you're going to end up, you know what I mean?
0: You know,
2: walking around with cement shoes.
0: It's hard to find people that has the same mentality, the same mindset as you sometimes. You know what I mean? It's like, because, you know, there's different priorities that people may have.
1: Mm-hmm.
0: My priorities are different. So it allows me to have time and that I can allocate to do more than what other people are trying to do.
2: Mm-hmm.
0: So that keeps me to stay consistent.
1: Yeah.
0: You know what I mean?
1: That's discipline.
0: Yeah.
1: That's discipline and focus.
0: Yeah.
1: That's what that is. You know what I'm saying?
0: It's hard to be disciplined and focused too, because there's a lot of other distractions that's just around you every day. You know what I mean?
2: Yeah,
0: so
2: absolutely.
0: Especially if it's something you love, you gotta focus on that. You know what I mean? What brings the joy.
2: And if it's your dream, you gotta, you know what I mean, pretty much work on your dream yourself. You know what I mean? You can't expect somebody to work on your dream.
0: No, that's right. I mean, they can help you, but it's yours.
2: Absolutely. Oh, yeah.
0: But I think that once you have a dream, you have a vision, you have something that you can only see.
2: Mm-hmm.
0: You have to project for others to see so they can grasp what you see grasp what you saw so they can follow that path. That's a goal there. Mm-hmm. You know what I mean? So
2: yeah, absolutely.
0: It's,
1: I mean, some people have that factor, that it factor, and that motivational pull. You know what I'm saying?
0: Mm-hmm.
1: And if they see you doing it,
0: mm-hmm.
1: if people see you doing it, they gravitate towards you. You know what I'm saying?
0: Yeah.
1: But then it's your job to decipher or weed out who's going to be beneficial
0: all the way
1: and who's not. You know what I'm saying?
0: Like I said, right? People see, you know, I always say this, that people always see, you know, they have a goal.
1: Mm-hmm.
0: But to get to that goal, they choose different avenues, and the goal could be money. The goal is money. So, okay, now you see a person that's doing good over here, entourage, they leech on to see if they can get to that goal through that.
1: Yeah.
0: You know what I mean? But now they when it doesn't go their way, that's when they just start releasing themselves, and you start losing friends, and you start losing you know, acquaintances, and you don't talk to people no more. It could be other things as well, like relationship issues. It could be
1: personal finances.
0: Yeah. It could be they can't go out. They're going through stress. People handle shit differently.
2: Yeah, absolutely.
1: Yeah.
0: You get what I'm saying? So not all the time is a direct, like, oh, I'm not supporting you. Or it's like, I'm not coming out. It's something else that's going on people don't want to talk about because it could be pride or it could be certain shit.
1: Yeah,
0: you know
1: yeah,
0: I mean?
1: Yeah,
2: absolutely, man.
1: Nah, for real, for sure.
2: So
1: Facts.
2: When can we expect the full album to be out? Is it out today? Is it, you know what I mean? Or-

0: I mean, it was supposed to, you know, been out a while ago, but we were supposed to, you know, it's just certain things that didn't transpire, but, you know, we just dropped the first single.
1: Okay.
0: So, you know, the first single's about to drop fucking, I mean, the second single's about to drop soon. I'm just debating on is it going to be Loyalty or Ladies and Gentlemen. Okay. You know what I'm saying? Yeah, so, you know, I got some other dope records. I got the one with Script is on there. Good Loving. Shout out to Script. He just came in the building. You know, it's dope records, man. You just gotta check it, man. My song's on there too. So.
1: What we got queued up?
2: Loyalty.
1: Okay, so
2: man, let's go with that Loyalty joint, and then when we come back, we're gonna invite Fred.
1: Well, intro the record. Intro the record.
0: Yo, you already know it's your boy Ricky Bats, Gotham City Boys. 100 Bats coming soon. This is Loyalty featuring Bridgerelli, produced by Fredro Starr. Bats! Shout out to them BX boys.

0: Wake up call.
1: That's the alarm.
2: What up?
0: First and foremost, man, we got to salute the guests in the building. We got Frederick Starr in the building. We got Ricky Batts in the building. You know what I mean? And BX Boys, man, thank you for downloading the app. If you're hearing our voices for the first time, I just want to say thank you. We love you. We appreciate you. Love your support always, man. Listen, today's a good one for me, man. I threw on my fatigues in honor of Onyx and Frederick Starr because they gave us fashion. You know what I mean?
1: Sure.
0: They were the ones that had us in the street looking real rugged with the fatigues, the champion hoodies, the Carhartt vests. Mm. You know what I mean? I'm from that era. That's where I grew up.
1: Yes, sir. Yes, sir.
0: That to me was just like iconic, man. And Fredro, gotta ask you, man, like, how do you think about fashion today? Like,
2: well, fashion today is kind of coming back the way it was in the 90s because it went through a whole tight jean era, and it was that was crazy, man. You know what I'm saying? And that lasted a long time.
0: Sure,
2: you know what I mean?
1: It's like 20 year cycles.
2: It was like exactly. Yeah. So now everything is oversized. Now it's back, getting back to baggy and getting back to like that retro sound, and even not just the fashion, but now the sound is coming back to that boom bap retro sound too. Like, absolutely. It's cool to rap again. You know what I'm saying? So it's cool to dress relaxed now, you know what I mean? Fashion starts in New York, though. New York always starts the trends.
1: Yes, sir.
2: And I think for a minute, New York wasn't starting the trends. But now I think everything is coming back to New York. The fashion, the music, everything is coming back to New York.
0: How important is that, being that you're a trendsetter yourself with sound and clothing? You have set the tone very high for
1: a lot of people. Absolutely.
2: You know, we wasn't trying to do nothing. We was just actually, like you said, the fatigues. We was coming from Queens, originally from Brooklyn, but, you know, by the time we was going outside, we was representing Queens all day. And around Queens, all the hustlers around the blocks, they was wearing Carhartts. They was wearing camouflage. They was wearing bulletproof Carhartt suits and all that. Like, niggas had bulletproof Carhartt hats. You know what I'm saying? Real shit. Yeah. Big Timberlands. They was wearing the 40 Belows. And they was outside hustling. And we was looking at them like, yo, so when it was time to, like, you know, come out with the Onyx shit, we was just dressing like niggas from Queens. That's how everybody went to the Coliseum. Mm-hmm. Everybody was going to the Coliseum, Jamaica Ave. We was all going to the same shit. You know what I'm saying? Word up. The Chinese lady, she had all the shit.
1: Everything.
2: She had everything. Woo. We was going to see the Chinese lady right on Jamaica Ave.
1: That's right.
2: Hitting the camouflage. Everybody was a line out the door.
0: Yeah, definitely. I wish they bring back those hoodies. I really wish they bring back those hoodies, man.
2: Right.
1: It's probably going to come back.
0: Champion cone.
2: Word, the cone hat, right?
0: Yeah. Those are my favorite.
1: Yo, you said something very specific just now. You said it's cool. It's starting to be cool to rap again.
2: Yeah.
1: I want to get your take on it because I came up through the same era. So when music started making this transformation, you being one of you a pioneer. That's the bottom line. You seeing the transition and loving the hip hop culture. How did you feel about where music was going, and what did you do to either support it or how did you feel?
2: Man, you know, it was a gradual takeover.
1: Yeah.
2: But the South really took over. You know what I'm saying? When I say that, it's like, you know, New York is New York. Best city in the world. Let's keep it real. Like, I've been to a lot of countries, a lot of cities. New York is the best city in the world. There's nothing.
1: All right.
2: It's the energy is crazy here.
3: Except for the traffic.
1: Yeah. Well, yeah.
2: I know, right?
3: The taxi, the traffic.
2: But for the most part, it's like, you know, New York is just so crazy. When we lost the DJs was playing down south music, and then the clubs was playing down south music, then the rappers in New York started rapping like the niggas from down south. We lost the race to the south for, like, it had to be at least 20 years.
1: Identity. Yep.
2: 28. You got spit niggas who you know get busy rapping on trap beats, dumbing it down, and it was just sounding crazy. But I always found somewhere where there was real hip hop. Because it never really died. You just had to know where to find it.
1: That's right.
2: You know what I'm saying? There was certain niggas that was always keeping the hip-hop torch lit, you know what I'm saying? Certain DJs, certain places they was playing it, you was hearing it. It wasn't a lot. It was like one day a week, two hours, that's it. That's what you're getting.
1: Yeah, yeah.
2: Everything else is down south. Because if you look at the geographically, I mean, really on some real nerd shit, if you look at the geographic of America, most of the states are down south. Yeah. New York is just like New York, Jersey, Connecticut, Boston. Like, the East Coast is not that far. And then it gets down to North Carolina, and now you in the Carolinas. It's you down south now.
1: That's right.
2: After that.
1: Yeah, from Virginia. Forget Carolina.
2: So everything after that, then you going that way. Because I'm from Alabama. My whole family's from Alabama. So I love the South.
1: Okay.
2: I'm part of the South. That's part of me. But as far as music-wise, they took over. They got rich.
0: They
2: got rich.
1: You
2: know,
1: I'm sorry.
2: And everybody in New York, I felt bad because everybody in New York, nobody had record deals. It was messed up.
1: It was a rough time.
2: It was a rough time.
0: Yeah, there was a lot of artists that were struggling out there. You had artists like, you just said, he did great, God Bless His Soul, Fred the Godson.
1: Yeah.
2: One of the illest.
1: That was my man. He was ill.
2: The things he was saying is like,
0: ahead of his time.
2: It's still like unfathomable. I think that's the word, right?
1: Yeah.
2: Johnny Vargas.
1: Unfathomable. Yeah, you got it. That was it.
2: Yeah.
1: He said,
2: "I missed the syllable."
1: I thought I heard you say it.
0: Johnny Vargas in the building.
1: But yeah, Fred the Godson was
0: there. Artists that are definitely trying to keep that alive, you know. And I mentioned Fred the Godsons out there, Joel Ortiz.
1: Yeah.
0: These are heavy hitters to me when it comes down for the bar for bar.
2: You know what kept hip hop alive? I'm gonna keep it battle rap.
0: Yes.
2: Battle rap really kept the genre of hip hop that we like, as far as spitters and it kept
3: hard,
2: that shit, even though it wasn't on wax and you didn't hear it on the radio. The battle rap shit was the closest you was gonna get to hearing real hip hop when all of the South shit was going down. You know what I'm saying?
1: Shout out to Troy Smack for that.
2: All of that, Smack and all that. All the rappers, they was holding the culture down, really.
1: Yeah.
2: You know what I'm saying? It wasn't on records, but I was tuning into them battles. I was tuned in, like, yo, this every week.
0: Anyone specifically, like, you gravitate?
2: I could name a million of them niggas. All them niggas was dope. Just the whole culture, man. You know what I'm saying? Yeah. I think all of them was dope in their own right. You know what I'm saying? Mm-hmm. All of them.
0: Yeah, absolutely.
2: You know what I mean?
1: I mean, to do that, you gotta be.
0: Glad they
1: like,
0: gave them an outlet. Like, yeah. The leagues and all that.
1: And to do that, like, this ain't where you gonna go into the studio and try to write 50 verses and keep crumbling papers and throwing and starting over. Like, if you do this, you do it.
2: Nobody never heard your verse before. That's the ill thing about battle. Like, you could go on stage and do your hits all day. You do your hours set or whatever. You're doing the joints over and over that you've been doing. But the battle shit,
3: you gotta
2: come with new shit, and you can't choke. You gotta come with new and not mess up.
1: Yep.
2: Because how many times you go to the studio and be like, yo, engineer, let's do that again.
1: Yeah.
2: The studio is different. Nigga on 100 take. 99. All right, here we go again. We're punching in the last word. But the battle, it's fresh. And it kept that real rap alive. Right, straight up.
0: I want to talk about your transition from an artist to a producer. And when I say artist, I'm talking about, like, lyrically. Because we know you could do that.
1: Mm-hmm.
0: Now you're producing, you're making your own beats.
2: Yeah.
0: And making beats as well. Mm. So how is that? And one of the questions were, when you make a fire beat, you know what I mean? Something that is a knock, and it's like, How easy is it to part ways from it?
2: Right now, it ain't nothing to part ways. You know what I'm saying? Like, I really, right now, like when I first started making beats, rest in peace to Shy Skills, who produced the first album. Rest in peace to Shy. He produced Slam, Throw Your Guns. He produced Shifty, all the big records, right? And Shy Skills had the MPC. And one day I touched it. He was like, yo, don't be touching my shit. I'm like, all right. Cool. I bought my own shit.
1: All right.
2: I said, all right, if I can't touch Shy's shit, let me touch my own. So I got my own shit, and we was just rocking with beats. Mm-hmm. Me, Sticky, Aguilar, his name was Adolf the Assassin back in the days. We had like this little beat thing. My man DL was making beats. We was in Jersey. We was just all making
1: DL.
2: Beats.
1: DL.
2: And
1: Larry.
2: You know, one day I caught the Last Days sample. The DJ played it right before. I said, yo, what's that? You know, because we was all taking turns with the beat machine. Like, Sticky was going in, Sticky was doing beats. Whoever got up that day was had the right to do a beat. It was like, it was for everybody, you know what I'm saying? Mm-hmm. When I did the Last Days, that kind of changed everything as far as me as a producer. Because when I made that beat stayed on the beat machine for like 1 month straight. Mm. Nobody dared to touch that shit. And then, oh, we all made beats. That shit was playing all day, all day. We might have turned it up or turned it down, but it didn't stop playing. When you came in the house, all you heard was the Last Days beat. Boom, boom. Mm-hmm. That was the move for the whole time. Mm.
3: That's how it was in my house when crazy that shit came out.
1: That's a vibe. That's a vibe.
2: Like, you know, you come, you, that shit, they, that shit stayed on the beat machine. So, and then, you know, when it made it in 8 Mile and I saw Eminem rhyming on it, I was like, okay, Eminem is considered one of the greatest rappers ever, and he's rhyming on a beat that I produced right in that little, that's smaller than this. We was making beats. It was like a closet. And he's rapping on it in 8 Mile in the movie. Mm. So I'm like, I might have something here, you know what I mean?
1: Oh, you think?
2: You know what I mean? I might be good at this shit. So, you know, I did joints like Walk in New York, All We Got Is Us, These Evil Streets Is Rough, Rest in Peace of Panama P.I. Mm. And a lot of the second album, All We Got Is Us, the album, I produced a lot of joints. Adolf, he produced Get a Life, Better Off Dead. It's called Better Off Dead.
3: Shit,
2: yeah, Better Off Dead was crazy. Right. And a joint called Pump Motherfuckers. Sticky produced A Getaway Thinking or Two Rights to Make It Wrong. Like, we all produced joints from that album. Dope. You know what I'm saying? And that was an album close to us. It was dark. You know, we was watching Illuminati tapes and shit. Mm. You know what I mean?
1: Who
2: that's
1: was
2: how
1: it?
2: We came up with this last thing shit. We was watching that shit heavy, like Illuminati, like the big screen TVs. Yeah. You know, watching Illuminati tapes, man. All this secret society shit. That shit went to our music and went to our whole way of thinking too. We was running around like paranoid that it was a new world order. Until it was 20 years later, it's like,
1: now that's real shit though, because a lot of people was on that, like Behold the Pale Horse, reading that book, all these things. We was into that, you know what I'm saying?
3: Niggas and it, smoking dust though.
1: Nobody talks about. Excuse me, I ain't saying nothing. I don't mean nobody talks about it. I want to talk about your transition too, because you did music, you did production, but you was also on that screen.
2: Yeah,
1: like
2: yeah.
1: You did TV and movies. Mm-hmm. You know what I'm saying? How'd you transition into that?
2: That was just like on some. I never thought I was gonna be an actor or even. I wasn't even thinking about that. You know what I mean? I was thinking about I want to be a rapper like Slick Rick. You know what I'm saying? Rakim. You know what I'm saying? LL. KRS-One. I wanted to be that. You know what I'm saying? But there was an audition called Strap. And the whole honest truth, we all went to the audition. And that was my first time going to an audition. Russell Simmons was like, yo, my man Forrest Whitaker. I didn't know who Forrest Whitaker was. He was like, yo, he's shooting a movie. He looking for some young talent. Maybe one of y'all dudes will get it. You never know. One of y'all might be a movie star. That's what he said. We went in there. I got the call back. I was like, yo. They called me back again. I was like, yo, this could be something serious. Like, yeah, they called me. So I'm studying the script, went in there and bagged it. You know what I'm saying? On some real, like, I got to fight for this. Mm. At that point, it was like, yo. Because they had other people, too, who was going for it. It wasn't just me. So now it's like, step your game up, son. They like you. Don't fuck it up. Yeah. You know what I'm saying? You basically got it. Just go in there and get it. Mm-hmm. And that's what I did. Me and Bokeem Woodbine, we was the last two standing. Mm. It was a lot of us, a lot of different rappers too. You know what I mean? Not just me. It was other rappers that was out. They was auditioning. Everybody was trying to get that role. And you know, it was my first role, Bamboo. And I lit the shit up, lit the screen up. That fire that was when I watched Strap, the fire that was in me is I can't even. I'm like, yo, who is that kid?
1: Wow.
2: Like, yo, who is that nigga? That nigga was ill.
0: Out of all the movies and shows, which was your favorite character?
2: The favorite character would have to be... The favorite character probably was Q from Alicia.
0: Okay.
2: You know what I'm saying? Because he was, like, smooth. He was funny. And it was good writing, you know what I'm saying? My Wish It Was Cool was like a wholesome TV show. And I'm really a wholesome person, like, you know, it was close to my character, like the bad boy character, you know, because I come from Queens, I seen so much, I can do that because it's something I can emulate. Something I've seen before, something I can copy, something I can tap into.
0: It was relatable.
2: Relatable, but Q was more like me. Like, he was just a cool dude who was misunderstood. You know what I'm saying?
1: Yeah, yeah.
2: And I almost had the spinoff. Like, they were sitting down talking about, yo, if you want to do a spinoff, what would you do? I was like, yo, let's do the barbershop. And then if people really know Moesha, that was on the barbershop. With the, my father was the dude from, damn, man, one of those classic movies, my father. I'm drawing a blank. But look it up. We did the Moesha, and I was going to do the barbershop, but I didn't get the spinoff. If I would have got the spinoff, it would have been crazy. It would have been crazy.
1: Yeah, yeah, yeah.
2: I was like, y'all want to get shot on the show? All that. I was, because, yo, JJ got shot, right?
1: Yeah. On Good Times. Good Times, man.
2: You remember JJ got shot on Good Times?
1: Yeah.
2: Yeah. I was like, yo, I got to get shot, son. They was like, yo, what are you talking about? I'm like, yo, JJ got shot. They was like,
1: That becomes legendary.
2: It didn't go through.
0: Yeah, absolutely, man. I was going to say that, like, but he answered it.
2: It was in the meeting like this. The white dude was in the back like this.
1: Nah, I'm done.
0: Yeah, because, you know, we know you as the rough.
2: Lawrence Jacob was my father, yeah. Okay. Yeah, from Cooley High was my father.
1: Okay.
2: Stop playing with me, man.
1: Okay.
2: Stop.
1: No, Cooley High, and that was a classic.
2: He was my pops on Moesha. He was going to have the spinoff. It didn't work out, though, but that was my favorite character.
1: And that's dope that you said that, because Sin just mentioned... He was like, yo, you know, the way we knew you as in Onyx, you know what I'm saying? For you to make that transition, that's when I realized about you. I was like, oh, this nigga's ill. Because he can do what he did as a member of Onyx and then go on Moesha and be this cool cat and just chill and just act. Yeah. And that's when I was like, yo, rappers got a chance to do a lot.
2: Well, Ice Cube showed me that. When Ice Cube did, you know, Boys in the Hood.
1: Boys in the Hood.
2: I mean, Ice T showed me that. When, you know, we watching Colors, Run DMC. Mm-hmm. All these dudes was on TV and movies. They showed me that. You know what I'm saying? When I saw Beat Street, I'm like, yo, that dude named Lee, he was ill. I'm like, yo, Lee was ill, man. Everybody wanted to be Lee. They wanted to dress like Lee.
1: Yeah.
2: Lee was the cool little dude. He was sitting in the demographic, my demographic. The young dudes was gravitating towards Lee when you watch Beat Street.
1: Yeah.
2: You know what I'm saying? You wanted to be him. So we was getting these hip-hop images on screen before we even thought about it. Yo, I'm watching Run DMC, Crush Crew. Yo, this is crazy. Fat Boys. You know what I'm saying? Delirious.
1: That's
2: so
1: right.
2: So the rappers already tapped into it. So when it came there, it was like, oh, they did it. I could do it. You know what I'm saying? They was basically inspiration, especially like Ice Cube. Boys in the Hood was crazy. You know, Menace to Society, Kane, and all of that. You know what I'm saying?
1: But I seen them, like, they did gangster movies. You know what I'm saying? Ice Cube did Boys in the Hood. Colors was Ice-T. The only person I saw do something different was the Fresh Prince, but he started out. Will Smith started out.
2: How could I leave out Will Smith?
1: Yeah, but he started out a certain way, which was easy for that transition. Right. When I saw Fredro Starr go from here to the cool kid on Moesha.
2: Let's not leave out Will Smith because he probably is the top guy that was saying, hey, Will Smith is doing it. He's on TV. All right,
1: so that was inspiration. You know what I'm saying?
3: He was the example.
2: Yeah, he was definitely the example. And it's crazy because there was a TV show called B-Boys that Russell Simmons and Quincy Jones was going to produce. And it was supposed to be like the next... After Fresh Prince, what they was going to do.
1: Mm.
2: And I flew out to L.A. with Jam Master Jay, just me and Jay, man.
1: Oh, man.
2: And that's the first time I came to Cali. I had audition for that TV show. And I met Michael Rapaport. He was there. I remember this white kid talking mad junk playing basketball. That was Michael Rapaport. And what's the Michael Rapaport movie he was in? Jungle? Zebrahead,
1: yeah.
2: This is before that.
1: Yeah, you're going back.
2: Going back. This is like, I'm telling you. And the TV show never happened with the B-boy shit. But I remember going with Jay and be like, yo, this shit is real. This Hollywood shit is real. You know what I'm saying? I was Quincy Jones. I'm looking at Quincy Jones in the meeting. I'm just a little dude from Queens. I'm on a plane with Jay first class. We going to do an interview for a TV show. Mm. You know what I'm saying? So that's when I was like, yo, this is real. You know what I'm saying? Jay gave me... Jay was like my big brother. Mm. You know what I mean? I had the key.
1: Whose big brother wasn't he, man?
2: Straight up.
1: Rest in peace, Jam Master Jay.
2: He was holding it down.
0: So let's bring everything up to current, to what's going on right now. We got 100 bats, right? That's
2: 100 bats.
0: 100 bats out there.
2: Bats the fuck up.
1: That's the deal.
2: That's
1: the word.
4: That's a blend between 100 Mad, which is the label that Dro got, with 100 Mad with 100 Bats. So
1: okay.
0: Bats. We just did something with
2: Wordplay.
0: We just did something with one of your artists as well from Canada. A.O. Biggs.
2: Oh yeah, Biggs is my nigga. A.O. Biggs, man. Yeah, A.O. Biggs. Biggs, he fuck with 100 Mad. I like A.O. Biggs. A.O. Biggs. You know, you could just look at his face and tell he got a story. You know what I mean? He you can tell he's real
4: typing.
2: Yeah, nah, he just saying, like my mom telling you, real niggas recognize real niggas. You can just see it from afar. Yeah, Biggs is good, and he's nice. He's nice with that shit.
0: So that's what I wanted to ask, because now you're working with Ricky Batts, A.O. Biggs, like
4: Johnny Boga.
0: Vulgar.
2: Yeah, so, I just like I said, I like real hip hop music, man. Okay. You know, everybody in their own right that rock with 100 Matters is nice in their own right. And they all rock hip hop shit, you know. It's just, you know, cool niggas. We got a love for the same thing, which is hip hop. So that keeps this shit really genuine, because niggas really love what they do. Like Rick Batts, he love this. We was all on the way over. I'm like, yo, how many songs you got, my nigga? This nigga got mad songs, my nigga. I don't know. Y'all rap niggas, y'all be coming playing one or two records and think y'all niggas is doing something. Stop. Niggas got a lot of records. Niggas is working.
0: They got a catalog.
2: Catalog. Fire shit. Back to back. I'm like, damn, this nigga got albums. So that's what it is, man. We all love this hip-hop shit. Everybody rocking with us, love what they do. We just, you know, it's a worldwide thing. We got Snow Goons niggas in, you know, Germany. They're part of the situation in a way, you know what I mean? Because they rocking with us.
1: That's dope.
2: We got niggas in different countries, man. All over, like, for real, that just rock with 100 Mad. Niggas all over. Africa, you know what I'm saying? South America. We got producers out there producing records for us, you know what I'm saying? Shout out to DJ O-Dash, 100 Mad. Like, we got 100 Mad. It's not just the rappers either. We got producers, camera niggas. All types of niggas represent 100 Mad.
0: So
2: shout to my nigga Ryan Pinkley, 100 Mad camera niggas. Like, we got, he's ill too. He's coming up director with the camera. But everybody represents their own shit too. Like, he representing, you know what I'm saying, Gotham City boys. But we all represent 100 Mad. I represent Official Nas, but still 100 Mad. Like, you know what I mean? It's like a sub-label.
1: Yeah.
2: Umbrella type.
1: You put it all together.
2: Yeah.
1: You know what I mean?
2: Yeah.
1: How you got, so the way that the game changed, the way you came up, and like I said, I came up the same era, it was grassroots. Mm. It was hard. It was tangible things. It was dats. It was CDs. We had to burn them.
2: Yeah.
1: Then we had to, you know, put them outside. We had to sell it out the trunk.
2: Yep.
1: But the game changed with the internet and everything. So with that transition and you and the disposition that you in now, you know what I'm saying? How are you ensuring that what Bats is doing and the Gotham City Boys and everything, how are you making everything moving and adapting to all that?
2: Well, we all got to adapt to this shit. It's not like nowadays, it ain't even about the talent. It's about views and who could go viral or come to something. So you got to play the game. You know what I'm saying? Because... at this point, talent is not going to make it. You got to have charisma. You got to have more than that. You know what I'm saying? This nigga got star quality. You know what I'm saying? So you're going to see it when you see a live show, when you meet him in person, you see what's really good with the music. It just, you know what I'm saying, just makes sense. Mm-hmm. You know, a lot of people don't possess that. You know, Leo Cohen, who's, you know, put us in the game. With, he said, I don't fuck with music. I fuck with personalities. Mm. Personalities mm-hmm. makes a person what they gonna be. You know what I'm saying? And the music comes after that. If you got the right personality, most likely the music is gonna make its way. You know what I'm saying? Not the other way around. Not, especially not in today's climate. You know, it's all about how many followers you got. You know, what you posting up and, you know what I'm saying? Let me see your food. Shh, take a picture of your food. And you probably ain't even your food. You just walking by somebody eating. You just take a picture. Nigga, you got a lot of niggas fronting out here. So, you know, they got bots. It's all types of weird shit going on, man. Yeah. So, you know, when, like you said, when we came up, you had to have a record deal. Like, you had to go in the office. Yeah. They told you no. Fuck them niggas. You in the fuck, you know, and then nigga told you yes. Oh shit, I got a record deal. Mm-hmm. And then you got money behind you. You walking in the office like you own this shit. You know what I'm saying? And then you get dropped. It happens to everybody. You know what I'm saying?
1: Yeah.
2: Except for niggas who control their masters and those type of niggas. But for most part, a lot of artists that we got signed and we got dropped. You know what I'm saying?
0: That's real. A lot of people. Yeah.
2: Now it's indie, independent. Now you're independent. You gotta make your shit work. You know, lucky for us, before that we had Def Jam pumping money into the brand.
1: Yeah.
2: So 30 years later, the brand can still work. Mm-hmm. These artists today, especially if they're independent, they don't have the money or to build their brand up to where 30 years later they can still rock with it.
0: The security and longevity.
1: And that's real talk.
2: It costs money to brand this shit. You know what I'm saying? And, you know, you have records like Slam, those type of records, those one records. We got a million records, but it'd be like one record that's like the standout record. You know what I'm saying? That's going to keep your lights on. You know what I'm saying? We was lucky enough to have a few of those records, you know what I'm saying, in my opinion. But, you know, it's hard to get those records. And that's why New York rappers, the A&Rs, the executives in hip-hop, they know what's up. It's time to sign New York rappers again. Because you could count on your fingers how many New York rappers
1: got right.
2: legit record deals with Atlantic, Def Jam, 300, all these record labels. How many New York niggas, and I'm going to keep it real, all these niggas who own these record labels, all the top niggas, they started with New York rappers. Mm-hmm. All of them.
1: That's right.
2: And they not signing nobody from New York. They signing a few rappers, and the rappers they signing ain't sounding like real rappers. They might as well live in an A.
1: Real talk.
2: I'm just keeping it 100. So
1: no doubt.
2: It's time for the executives who's making those decisions who started at Def Jam, because most of them niggas started at Def Jam. And I was there with them. I was in there with them. And they running the industry.
1: It was
2: all of these niggas.
1: It was interning. I don't want
2: names. We know what it is.
1: It is what it is.
2: And they not signing real rappers, but like I said, real rappers back. So I think they know that too, because they know what it is. So let's sign these New York rappers. Let's get these niggas out there and let's make it happen.
1: It's time.
2: Let's bring New York back.
0: Now, I want to ask you a question, right? Because we're talking about the internet and all that stuff. If you had Instagram back at the height of your career, how do you think you would have went with that?
2: I don't know, man.
1: That's, man, to I the think moon, about that, man.
2: Like, but like you said, like we had other ways. Like there was no Instagram, boy, but I think that nigga Q-Tip said something like a hip hop forum. That was like, now you think about a hip hop forum. That's how we communicated with hip hop back in the days. Niggas had forums and shit. You know what I'm saying? Before the internet, it was like people getting
0: Source
2: together.
0: Source magazine,
2: Double XL. Vibes. Yeah. So we had our shit. Five mics, niggas want to get in. Nigga, I got five mics. I think it was the Last Days verse. I think. So I got mine.
1: No doubt.
2: So I think I got two. I think I got one for What If. But yeah, everybody wanted to get the five mics because that was like a stamp of approval that you're nice.
1: Yeah,
2: right?
1: You know what I'm
2: saying? I got mine. I was like, oh shit, they put it in there.
4: Hip-hop quotable.
2: So we had our own thing going on. You know what I'm saying? We didn't need Instagram. We did it our way. And it's gonna. And then 10 years later, it's going to be some other shit.
1: Yeah.
2: It's 5 years later, some other shit.
0: Let's talk about this joint though. The loyalty record.
2: Oh, that's crazy. That loyalty record right
0: there.
2: Yeah.
0: It's something that's gonna stay in our playbook. It's definitely gonna go up there. A couple of joints gonna go up, but this one is definitely gonna stay on there.
2: Yeah.
0: So we definitely need to drop some you guys.
2: Mm-hmm.
0: And then,
2: yeah, you just okayed it.
4: Either that or ladies and gentlemen.
2: Nah, I think that's the one.
1: That loyalty hits.
2: Yeah, that loyalty is. Yeah. So we gonna move with that. Thanks to them BX boys, A&R. Yeah, I mean, they A&R the whole album. So we gonna move with that. We gonna get the cameras and get that visual to you.
0: Yeah, Voga, I got the whole album, Voga.
2: Voga album next. Johnny Voga album next.
0: Okay. Comfort and chaos. So we're going to take a music break, and when we come back, man, Ricky Batts, Fredro Starr, Boga, everybody in the building. Tuffy in the building.
2: Tuffy in the building. OG, Tuffy.
0: All sponsored by the hip-hop food truck outside. Where that grub at?
5: Word. He's coming right now. He just texted me.
2: We need the Biggie Burgers. The Biggie Sandwiches. Let's go. The Sandwiches.
1: They got an Onyx dish out there right now, right?
2: I want the Biggie Sandwiches. I guess the ones we do, I guess we're going to learn it to you.
1: Hey yo, listen, let's go to break, but before we do, if you want your music spun, if you got that fire, if you got that fuel, if you believe in yourself and you want your music heard, submit your music to music@thembxboys.com. 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Lou Blaze, get him.

0: my man grubbing right now.
1: I'm gonna be Onyx. It's hard to go
2: through this problem before you grow.
1: I will talk to you. Fred, let's talk about gas and some film stuff. What are you trying to do at

0: you've done.
1: You're shaking the soup up, man.
0: I'm not mad.
1: Shout out to the hip hop shop, bro.
2: Absolutely.
1: This is crazy.
0: Bananas.
1: Right now,
3: that's what happened. No,
4: chicken.
3: My bananas.
4: It's chicken, not bananas.
1: My God. Oh, my Lord. Lord have mercy. Crazy. Yo, you know, we got a lot of things moving. You know, I think it's time to start.
4: Ching Bing. What up?
1: Making things happen, man. Word up. We rolling?
4: Mm-hmm.
0: I know you've been, yeah, been on tour with the music. I saw some of the things y'all did overseas. I saw KRS-One. I saw Razor. I saw some friends.
1: Oh, Razor. KRS-One.
0: Yeah, that's my people.
1: Yo, shout to Razor, man. KRS-One. I saw KRS-One in LA, man. Just, I was getting a lesson just watching a master at work. He called me on stage, caught me off guard, man. And KRS-One is a master at this thing, and Razor is with him. And Razor got this song called The 10 Rap Commandments. And you know, if you listen to that song, he's saying a lot of real shit. I'm working with Razor. I got some joints for him.
0: Yeah. That's my man, too. We do the hip hop tours.
1: Good kid.
0: He's a good kid. Got a good heart. Loves hip hop. Mm-hmm. But you've elevated. You've done so much in music. You've done so much on the road. And you've done a lot of acting. Mm-hmm. Do you want to elevate your acting? I don't think you don't look old enough to play somebody's dad, somebody's grandpa.
1: Oh, I can do it, of course.
0: But I know you can. Because mm-hmm. you are somebody's dad. Mm-hmm. So, can we start talking about some roles?
1: You're gonna have to. You know what I'm saying? Because I'm at that age where, not just age-wise, but mentally wise too.
0: Yes, sir.
1: So, you know, once you get to that age, you can really play that part.
0: I love that.
1: You know what I'm saying?
0: It's real. That's real. That's the reality.
1: You got gray hairs on your beard.
0: I sure do.
1: I cut mine off. See? Wow. Nice time. Hey. Yeah. Oh, geez, man.
4: Yeah, you cut your head off. Hair off, right? Jordan did too.
1: Well, right?
0: I ain't mad at that.
2: I think Tuffy's trying to get you into his next project. That's what it is.
1: Yo, you got a new movie? Oh, okay. See,
2: this is where this is going.
1: Okay.
2: So this is what we should talk about.
0: Yeah, we're gonna talk about it offline. I'm gonna get your current email address so I can send you a script to look at.
1: Yeah.
0: And we'll figure it out. Zag, non-Zag, Rome's in the house. There's a lot of stuff going on, brother. We were just talking about your era and how hip hop was, and then one of the Street Team Kings walks in the door. Mm-hmm. Rome, Bad Boy, one street of the original team. Street Team Kings. It's a beautiful thing. I think that's one of the things we have to return to give hip hop, because we didn't have social media. We had Street Team.
2: That's right.
5: Absolutely.
0: And social media is not the end all be all. It just cannot be. Sometimes you got to be seriously about your Street Team and getting it right and putting up them stickers and putting up them signs and hitting the streets and let cats know.
1: You still doing it?
0: Still doing it. So I say that to say I'm looking forward to 2025 and putting Federal Star in the right film project.
1: I need some Street Team right now. I'm not coming up. Right on.
0: Okay.
1: You
0: and Bass got that.
1: Listen, I don't like to be eating, but this food is crazy right now.
0: Hip-Hop Chef.
1: He's doing it right now. Hip-Hop Chef, make sure y'all follow him on Instagram. It's probably a lot, but this is crazy right here. This is crack right here.
2: Hip-Hop food truck, baby.
0: You said your food is crack right here.
1: It's crack, son. You got it.
5: Yeah. So with that being said, we're going to go grub on this. Ricky Bass is going to take over and do what he do.
1: Okay. I'm going to just sit back and
5: Hold the beat on, let him do what he do.
1: I'm gonna get right now.
4: Hey, yo, where we at? We at, right?
6: Oh.

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I'm from the era when obsession bags was loose in the parks. Don't get laid up at Hunts Point, the murder rate's off the chart. Like Larry Davis, nigga crazy, blazing everything.

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0: Jeez. 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
1: Put that
0: man.
1: Off.

0: 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The one and only DJ Luble.
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0: special guest.
1: Yeah. A very, very special guest.
2: Salute, salute. What's good?
1: Introduce yourself, brother. Introduce yourself. Here.
2: For those of you who don't know me, I go by the name of Lil D. I'm from Coney Island, Brooklyn. I'm 19 years old. I've been rapping since I'm 12 years old. Out here trying to put on for the real hip-hop and for Brooklyn and for Coney Island. So tap in.
1: There we go.
0: Yeah, I got to say, you're not trying. You're definitely doing.
2: Nah, no doubt. Right. No doubt.
0: You're definitely doing. You know what I'm saying? And I got to say this. The first time I seen you, I was behind the scenes, and he was doing a cypher.
2: Okay. Which one? Which one? How long ago was this?
0: Dude, he was a youngin', man. Something cypher. I forgot what it was. But you was in a room full of hungry wolves.
1: A grown ass.
0: He was wolves. In a mix with grown ass. Yeah, I saw them. And, you know, you went off.
2: Okay.
0: And then the
2: I'm
0: next
2: trying to
0: time,
2: think about when this was.
0: Oh, man.
2: Like 2019, you think, around there?
0: Probably 2019, 2018, okay, something like that.
2: Yeah.
0: I know it was definitely before your first album.
2: Yeah.
0: Your first project.
2: Word.
0: You know what I mean? I was with Jack Thriller.
2: Okay.
0: So I'm with Jack Thriller. We're talking about some other shit over here in the corner, and I hear you going off. And I got this thing where I can listen to both conversations at the same time. So I'm listening to you rapping over here, and I'm still conducting business. Mm. I'm like, yo, who's that little dude?

0: think they give you a hard time because of your age. You come in the building.
1: Yeah, that shit was. I was 14 at the time, and you know they don't play in the city or Jersey or anywhere. Like most of the time, you won't get in. But I don't know. They made me go right downstairs. That show, that was the Lyricist Lounge. I was 14. I was the youngest to ever do it.
2: I'm glad you
1: and
2: said that.
1: I went downstairs because you know they got the downstairs VIP area, and Benny the Butcher was down there. And we sat, like, he didn't even go upstairs at night. And we were just chilling for an hour. He was kicking game and just telling me, you know, dropping gems and shit, giving me mad advice. And this is right before, like, Griselda went crazy. So this is, like, 2019 around. And, yeah, but after I did my thing and I rocked at the show, they let me stay upstairs for the rest of the
2: day. Yeah, so you felt good. You know what's funny
1: I was feeling good,
2: you know what's funny about you mentioning that? Because that was the first thing I was going to mention. Okay. I didn't know me and Sin didn't talk about the order, the questions we gonna pose or topics.
1: Gotcha.
2: But once you say the Lyricist Lounge, that goes way back. You know that's a legendary spot.
1: I used to listen to the mixtapes and shit, the Lyricist Lounge mixtapes. When I was younger, when I first got Spotify, you know, I would go on, I didn't have premium yet, so I would go on the radio stations at everybody, and I came across the Lyricist Lounge shit, and all my favorite rappers did it.
2: That's it. Now let me tell you something real quick. Number one, well, I'm gonna tell you something. Let's tell the public something, Sin. First of all, before you came along, Foxy Brown held the title of being the youngest person ever to be at the Lyricist Lounge.
0: Slash female.
2: Yeah. And then Lil D comes along. So you
1: I didn't beat
2: that.
1: The female record, but
2: you beat the male record.
1: She was like 14 too, bro, but I had her pegged by a couple months.
2: Yeah.
1: So that shit was crazy. Shout out to Foxy Brown, though.
2: Absolutely.
1: Grew up on her music. Salute.
0: Let's bring it back a little bit before we bring it to the present time. So here it is. You're 14, you're 12 years old.
1: Okay.
0: Doing ciphers.
1: Doing
0: ciphers. But what inspired you to say, I want to write rhymes? I want to be an artist.
1: I always loved hip-hop, man. Driving around in the car with my dad as a little kid, he would just play all kinds of music, but especially hip-hop, and he'd be doing his thing and always, you know, showing me, you know, Run DMC, LL, Big, Nas, Hov, M. And, you know, when you love something so much, you always want to be a part of it. You know, you always want to be a part of the things you love, so I was just chilling, and I decided I didn't have nothing to do. I was going to write a rhyme. Brought it out to my pops, who showed me hip-hop. He was like, yo, that's dope. Write another one. Once I started getting a knack for it, I was like, all right, let me put this shit on YouTube. Let me put it on Instagram, see what I could do with it. Next thing you know, it catches attention of, like, Michael Rappaport and, you know, Lord Finesse and Vinnie Paz and shit went super viral, you know?
2: Yeah, yeah.
1: So at that point, I'm like, you know what? I'm going to just keep it running. I'm going to keep doing my thing. And let's see how far we can take it. And it's been a ride ever since, you know?
2: And shout out to your pops, too. Like, and he was in advertising, right?
1: Yeah, he worked in advertising, but I mean... He had an ear for something because he came up with hip-hop. Like, he was fucking with hip-hop when it was Cold Crush Brothers and Spoonie G and Jimmy Spicer all the way back at the beginning. And he used to break dance a little bit, used to do graffiti on the train. So I think that more than anything was the reason why he was able to realize that I had a talent.
2: Absolutely.
1: And we watched back those videos and the Cypher ones, you know, where I really came with my A game. I'm like, yo, that shit's crazy. But some of the freestyles I was doing on Instagram, I'm like, yo, I don't know why we thought that shit was so crazy, but, you know, everybody starts somewhere.
2: That's right.
1: And I'm glad we kept believing.
2: That's right.
1: Oh, yeah.
0: It picked up and it started running. And I got to say this, man. First and foremost, shout out to Pops.
1: Facts.
2: Word up.
0: Two reasons. One, for grooming you to the artist that you are today.
1: Yep.
0: And two, he's a cancer survivor.
1: Yes, he is.
2: That's right.
0: That was one of my questions to you. Like, you know, here it is. You're a young man growing up. You know, your mentor and your guidance is coming from.
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0: she at Callaway crib.
1: Oh. Yeah. Turn it up. This one is called The Way.
2: Let's go.
1: The Way.

0: Sorry to interrupt.
1: You ain't got a nail down to give me, motherfucker. 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
2: 80 baby Reagan never raised in that crack boom. Birthday party fiend fucking round and coming still balloons. 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

Daddy lost, but he already smoking. 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Times real hard, it ain't getting no better. They even stole the yarn Granny used for a sweater. Police came in here trying to lock up everybody. 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

0: motherfucker undisputed. 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
1: On you, on you.
2: Yeah.

0: Caribbean.
1: Jay-Z.
0: Caribbean.
1: Is Caribbean.
0: That's
1: Biggie Smalls is
0: Busta
1: Caribbean.
0: Busta
1: when
0: Rhymes.
1: You hear hip hop, you are hearing Caribbean music.
2: What is probably our favorite grape variety here at the club, especially when it's from extreme altitude vineyards and from Argentina. Of course, I'm talking about Malbec. Sure, I've talked about it a few times here while talking about and tasting the wine gems that we regularly find for you and send you, but let's make sure today you get to know everything.

What up with y'all, man? It's your boy Jazzo the Juggernaut coming straight from the West Coast, and we live right now, hip hop on the gram on them BX Boys Radio. What up, Blanco? 12.

Hey, yo, Jazzo, I guess we're going to have to do this by ourselves, man. A lot of people say they're doing it for hip-hop. They're not doing it to push the culture forward. That's what hip-hop is about. Motherfuckers be doing that for their personal accolades and shit. Trying to show off to other motherfuckers. Tony Nadio. Let's get it. Alcatraz. What up, Jazzo?

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1: I say we find the royal tomb and we find the answer.
2: I'm going to surprise you, Quentin. I say we do too.
3: Shouts ring out. 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
4: How rich am I?
3: Shouts ring out.

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Why they keep watching reruns? I heard this show was canceled. 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

0: I can give a f- about no f- long as the clucks love me. 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No country for old men. 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Speak every language fluent in bag music from all genres.
1: Shots ring out.
0: Bo James, I'm the honcho. 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Open road on that highway. 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Roll with the 50s on boys, but don't put no

0: One day, some of the kids from the neighborhood carried my mother's groceries all the way home. 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
1: Everybody hates Chris. 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

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We joking through it. Suppression. 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

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Cuban links in my bracelet. 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
2: The especially important part played by the Mungo, or the royal ancestors, as protectors of the land and bringers of the rains is also recognized in popular song.
3: Silence in the court!

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He made music that was one of ones. You know what I'm saying? He stood out. They brought the best out of the MCs and couldn't copy it. Because a lot of the times he figured out how to do things with the machine that no producer didn't discover to this day. You know what I'm saying? So Dilla was just a genius, man.

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That nigga you been sliding with ain't about no paper. He just wanna be famous, fool, that's why you out here hanging. 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Hunting season squares is ducks and deers. You stranded and you a stranger. Your chain about to be a souvenir. Young homies been begging me for that green light. I push that button, I could turn this shit to Fright Night. Connected, protected, respected. We veterans, the best men. Trophy getters, alphabets is on our lettermans. BBC t-shirt, ice creams, two pinky rings. My plain Jane, roll it, enough ice in my charm to cool 100 drinks. Cuban links in my bracelet. 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
1: 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Sort of thing.
0: Yeah.
2: Yeah. Oh, Mad Rapper.
3: Yeah.
2: Trey Lee.
3: Oh,
2: Black Rob.
3: Yeah.
2: Papa. Doc.
4: Well, all right. Hey.
2: Philly.
3: T. Lee.
2: Brooklyn.

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1: 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What is it that you still want?
2: Man, just the respect that I was one of the illest niggas all time, man. The illest niggas all time, man. 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
1: Black Soprano family.
0: I don't want to be that guy, but
1: I told you.
2: Summertime, Butch.
0: I'm somewhere on the rooftop building, counting from 30. And by the time I reach 10, watch scurry. 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

0: 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Ah.
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0: the intro to a classic, nigga. 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
1: Yo, whoa, yo.

When I was a heavy drinker, I smashed in my lane, all gas, no blinker. You can find catastrophe listening to K-Day. My G-Pops told me everybody has a heyday. He also told me, Rico, that the devil is amongst us. And now I hear the internet brainwashing youngsters, brainwashing grown folks. You know why they want it? Attention is a drug. And every

0: above. And we tell these little niggas that attention is a drug.
1: Attention is a drug, and everybody on it. Everybody need it, everybody want it. Attention is a drug, and everybody on it.
2: And all I really ask is that you keep this shit 100.

Dilla was that dude as a producer. You know what I'm saying? He made music that was one of ones. You know what I'm saying? It stood out. It brought the best out of the MCs and couldn't copy it. Because a lot of the times he figured out how to do things with the machine that no producer didn't discover to this day. You know what I'm saying? So Dilla was just a genius.

hearing you, but listen, brother, I'm not the reason they ain't hearing you. You wanna dig? Know who you running with? Don't call for bridges, we heard that. Another miss, I don't know what I'm up against. All I know, I ain't losing. My life been in retrograde, either make a way or make excuses. What I do, got right to it. Breaking rules, I might do it.

0: The especially important part played by the Mungu, or the royal ancestors, as protectors of the land and bringers of the rains is also recognized in popular song.
1: Silence in the court!

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I know you different. I know a lot of people don't execute, but you one of them ones. But you know what else I know? I know a bigger storm comes to the ones who really believe. I know the enemy knows that God chose you, and I know the enemy knows your name. He knows that God sent you to do a mighty thing on this earth, and it's going to derail all his plans. So he throwing the book at you. He throwing the kitchen sink at you. He say, you believe, I need you to prove it, dog. It ain't going to be no glory without the story. So I'm going to need you to prove that you are who you say you are. I need you to prove that your God is who he say he is. Because if he ain't, you going down. But I'm here to tell you right now, you are who you say you are. He is who he say he is. The devil's just trying to get you to believe that you ain't. If he can get your mind, he can get your life. Keep your eyes on God. Keep your eyes on the vision. Keep your eyes on the promise. And I promise you that he will see you through. He prepares a table for you in the presence of the enemy.

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0: What do you want? 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
1: Mm. 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

0: Yeah, it's Mr. What Up Though himself, Block Forever. April 17th, 18th, 19th, Low Life Weekend is going down. Special guests all weekend. 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Sunday, Low Life Barbecue, Downey Park. We out here working. I mean, who really out here working, though? Boom!
1: It's Swick. Que viva Puerto Rico.
2: They say I'm so damn Boricua and I rep it all the time. Isla del Encanto, yes, my island.

0: systems damaged.
1: Check out how the nigga works, right? Yeah. Check out the skills, right? I already peeped the scene. I gave the nigga 2 shirts, and you know what he gave me back? A hat that was mine.
2: I'm just saying, in New York, specifically, Puerto Ricans grew up so much with and like niggas that
3: they were called niggas.
2: They was niggas. They were Puerto Rican niggas.

0: Capeta!
1: You know, our brothers and sisters from the Caribbean, whether it be Jamaica, Puerto Rico, Dominican Republic, Cuba, even though these are Spanish-speaking places, those are still black people, and I consider them as such.
2: Uh-huh. Yeah. Uh-huh. I know you know about my team, right? Okay.

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Authority is absolutely top down.

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Real tough times. 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

0: because there's usually nothing. 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And that's how low life was born as well, from the lack of, man. The lack of gave me everything. It gave me the power to create, you know? Because I don't think we was even aware of what we were lacking. Like, to grow up as poor as I grew up, I never felt poor. I just knew I couldn't afford anything, but my life was rich. There was so much riches in the ghetto and in the project. Like I said, I've seen kids, right, grow up in the suburbs, the big, beautiful home, things like that, you know, every five bedrooms, a mansion, whatever the case is, but not have a single friend when you walk outside your door that's on your block. Yeah. And all that, when I walked outside my door, I had 1,000 friends. So I was rich, too.
1: It's from Brownsville, baby.
2: That's a Brownsville legend.

0: Good evening, world, and welcome to another episode of the Rhythm Kitchen, where we're putting that flavor in your ear. I'm your host, Devin Patillo, a.k.a. Deponte, in case you don't know what that means. I'm the British of all worlds, baby, man. Bringing y'all the new and exclusive, The Pivot. Shout out to my big brother, Howard's Own, R&F to death, my man Tracy Lee, man. Yo, I'm going to tell you, man, this is so hot. Man, shout out to my brother, TJ Parlay, for sending over that new and exclusive track, man. Yo, I'm going to tell you right now, y'all going to love it. Alongside, man, my brother, man, from another mother, man, this producer, he's hot. I'm telling y'all, y'all going to need to follow him. Jamar Johnson, man, he sent over that new and exclusive Rebellion. It's out right now with my man Sire the Kid, Benny the Butcher, Big BSF's Own, alongside my man Sire the Prince. Man, that Bodie James single file line is still hot. It's still out right now, so go rock with it. And plus, he's getting ready for his European tour, man. So, safe travels, my little bro. You already know. And I see you back here in June, so you can start over the doggone new American tour. It's going to be hot. So, hey, everybody, go get your tickets. And alongside, man, this brother, Emma Piano's artist, man, Henny Be Lit. I'm going to tell you right now, y'all need to go follow that dude on all social media platforms. But I'm telling y'all, y'all about to listen to her on the Rhythm Kitchen on Dem BX Boys Radio. 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Detroit Stand Up. 3/3. That's my word, man. Let's go ahead and get into it. Earl Flynn.
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0: Yeah, it's Mr. What Up Though himself, Block Forever. 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We out here working. I mean, who really out here working, though? Boom!
1: The Swift. Que viva Puerto Rico! They say I'm so damn Boricua and I rep it all the time. Isla del Encanto y

0: systems damaged.
1: 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Yeah. 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I already peeped the scene. I gave the nigga two shirts, and you know what he gave me back? A hat that was mine.
2: I'm just saying, in New York, specifically, Puerto Ricans grew up so much with and like niggas that
3: they were called niggas.
2: They was niggas. They were Puerto Rican niggas.

0: Capeta.
1: You know, our brothers and sisters from the Caribbean, whether it be Jamaica, Puerto Rico, Dominican Republic, Cuba, even though these are Spanish-speaking places, those are still black people, and I consider them as such.
2: Uh-huh. Yeah. Uh-huh. 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

0: because there's usually nothing. But I'm going to find something, and I'm going to make it work, and I'm going to put it together, and we're going to eat good. And that's how low life was born as well, from the lack of, man. The lack of gave me everything. It gave me the power to create, you know? Because I don't think we was even aware of what we were lacking. Like, to grow up as poor as I grew up, I never felt poor. I just knew I couldn't afford anything, but my life was rich. There was so much riches in the ghetto and in the project. Like I said, I've seen kids, right, grow up in the suburbs, the big, beautiful home, things like that, you know, every five bedrooms, a mansion, whatever the case is, but not have a single friend when you walk outside your door that's on your block. Yeah. You know, like when I walked outside my door, I had 1,000 friends. So I was rich, too.
1: It's from Brownsville, baby.
2: That's a Brownsville legend.

0: Astro.
1: Yeah. Check it out. Yeah. Check it out.

0: This is a public service announcement sponsored by Just Blaze and the good folks at Rockefeller Records.
1: Fellow Americans, it is with the utmost pride and sincerity that I present this recording as a living testament and recollection of history in the making during our generation.

0: Say the movie, dogs.
1: Now, before I finish, let me just say, I did not come here to show out. 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
2: 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Tissue wrap, I had them booms outside when you leave the shows. 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And when we don't caught fish, he bring them home. 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I have one wish, it's free to blow. Take money.

0: Yeah, it's Mr. What Up Though himself, Block Forever. April 17th, 18th, 19th, Low Life Weekend is going down. Special guests all weekend. 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Saturday, the main event at Iron Cow. Sunday, Low Life Barbecue, Downey Park. We out here working. I mean, who really out here working, though? Boom!
1: The Swift. Que viva Puerto Rico! Vaya, buddy!
2: They say I'm soft and Boricua, and I rep it all the time.

0: do damage.
1: Check out how the nigga works, right? Yeah. 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I already peeped the scene. I gave the nigga 2 shirts, and you know what he gave me back? A hat that was mine.
2: I'm just saying, in New York, specifically, Puerto Ricans grew up so much with and like niggas that
3: they were called niggas.
2: They was niggas. They were Puerto Rican niggas.

0: Capeta.
1: You know, our brothers and sisters from the Caribbean, whether it be Jamaica, Puerto Rico, Dominican Republic, Cuba, even though these are Spanish-speaking places, those are still black people, and I consider them as such.
2: Uh-huh. Yeah. Uh-huh. I know you know about my team, right? Okay.

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Authority is absolutely from the top down.

language. 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Dimensions can shift, it gets sophisticated. 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

0: conservative and more dangerous to the art form than the old guys with the cigars ever were. 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
0: Well, we got to do more. 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
2: What about you?

New York pricks and dicks. Heard you working with the D's, you a New York snitch. I'm trying to make 100 mil, that's New York rich. Back and forth to Philly with these New York bricks. Niggas get jealous over New York quick. Hey, ho, wanna know who the New York kid with the New York

0: It's your girl Gloria Velez, and you are rocking with Hip Hop on the Gram on the BX Boys Radio. Let's go.
1: Shit, this shit always been real for me, man. Tremont Ave, Mapes Ave, Marmion Ave, Southern Boulevard, Ellesmere, Fairmont, Prospect, Clinton, Katona, Belmont, Hughes Ave, Arthur Ave, LaFontaine, Monterey, 3rd Ave. Shit, I'm from the trenches where ain't nobody love us. 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

0: shit. 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
1: They're easy targets, fam. You get me? 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In debt from uni and then fuckery, man. 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

0: You made the block shit. 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
1: The gang all here.
0: R.I.P. Fred the Garson, R.I.P. Black Rob. R.I.P. DMX. 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
1: Yo, yo, yo, it's the Logo Lord, Straight Paper. And you're now tuned in with them BX Boys Radio. Let's go.

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1: Block, what up?
2: What up, though?
1: Listen, I'm not perfect, but don't claim to be. They wait for you to die to say they love you. Man, that shit was always strange to me. But back when I sold bud, they ain't never hit my line or ever try to buy no strain for me. Or back when I was broke, they ain't never offer help or ever try to throw no change to me. And when I got these shows, they always say that they gon' show, but they ain't never came for me. These rappers never like a post, but big me up in person, man, that shit is so lame to me. Ain't an artist in my city that's really fucking with me or could even run this lane with me. 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If not, bite your tongue, tuck your tail, and just know that God'll always find a way for me. 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
0: I want peace, they want smoke, so now I keep the K with me, right? The only one who changes me is me, right? The only one who changes me is me.

0: 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Let's go.
1: If each of my memories are in rooms in my mind, and in each of those rooms are objects that'll help me remember, what do I do with those doors?
2: Gotta be sure.

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Dear Brain, you're a good listener, but you give horrible relationship advice. Dear Heart, I trust you. Don't fuck this up.

0: are not always the solution to my problems. 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Dear voice, the people are listening. I'm gonna close my eyes and let you take over. Say something worth remembering.
1: Yeah. 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

0: is paying for the real. The streets change and they kill. What side are you on?
1: I said, yo, I was just like you. I ain't make it through high school. Selling O's for survival. When the coke with a rifle. Drove on roads with a Bible. Criminal was my title. If you trapping and made it rapping, you was my idol. Had me homicidal. Locked like a tribal. Living life on the inside. You realize what's inside you. Mama, I don't know why. I move the way I move. I'm trying to find a purpose. I never meant to defy you. I hit the streets to get rich. Put two gifts to surprise you. I call my baby mama, mama, just to multiply you. Them drugs was a stepping stone. Them roads were my second home. I pray my enemies will never prosper with a weapon drawn. How many praying for my time to lose? I'd rather bow my head and say grace over a pot of food. Whoever said it's easy won't apply to you, but you supply the dudes that supply you. It takes time for that level, more rocky and smooth. I did time on them levels, had me locked in them rooms, isolated from the world, but had you plotting your moves. Surrounded by younger niggas that are dropping fools, surrounded by them older niggas that was dropping them jewels. But yo, baby, I'm just trying to make it back home, put dick up in your backbone, mow the lawn, the grass lawn. Just to beat the snakes, rats, anything bad boys. Like niggas that want me to double back for them. But you wasn't with me speeding through them back roads. You wasn't praying for me when I was stressing in that hole. Wasn't praying for me riding dirty on parole. You wasn't praying for my kid's dad to make it back home. You wasn't praying that I touched down to plant my flagpole. You wasn't praying for me like I was praying for you. Y'all had y'all fist balls, so when I get this paper, y'all lose. Feel me? Hey, yo, peace and love, twin. Pray for me. I pray for you every day. You heard?
2: Word.
1: We gonna make it. We came too fucking far.
2: 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Yeah, you see me on my Instagram.
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6: 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Orlando.
1: I'm not to the bottom of the map. Let me tell you something, man. It's not where you at. It's what you doing, bro. You been waiting a long motherfucking time, bro. It's your time now. Forget what I'm doing. 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

0: speak through microphones, I'm trying to right my wrongs, by writing out my wrongs. 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

I'm not no hater, but ain't no nigga gon' shoot you straight up. 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Hunting season, squares is ducks and deers. You stranded and you a stranger. Your chain about to be a souvenir. Young homies been begging me for that green light. I push that button, I could turn this shit to Fright Night. Connected, protected, respected. We veterans, the best men. Trophy getters, alphabets is on our lettermans. BBC t-shirt, ice creams, two pinky rings. My plain Jane, roll it, enough ice in my charm to cool 100 drinks. Cuban links in my bracelet, orange juice was a chaser. Took a couple shots before she demanded I take her. You're not equipped to break her, you

0: in the luggage. 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
1: It's crazy.
0: I just sit back, pretend that this shit ain't disgusting. 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They mad a nigga made it, but Jesus smile.

I'm not no hater, but ain't no nigga gon' shoot you straight up. That nigga you been sliding with ain't about no paper. He just wanna be famous, fool, that's why you out here hanging. Don't you know it's dangerous? Hunting season squares is ducks and deers. You stranded and you a stranger. Your chain about to be a souvenir. Young homies been begging me for that green light. I push that button, I could turn this shit to Fright Night. Connected, protected, respected. We veterans, the best men. Trophy getters, alphabets is on our lettermans. BBC t-shirt, ice creams, two pinky rings. My plain Jane, roll it, enough ice in my charm to cool 100 drinks. Cuban links in my bracelet. Orange juice was a chaser. 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

New York pricks and dicks. 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I'm trying to make $100 mil, that's New York rich. Back and forth to Philly with these New York bricks. Niggas get jealous over New York quick. 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

0: It's your girl Gloria Velez, and you are rocking with Hip Hop on the Gram on the BX Boys Radio. Let's go.
1: Shit, this shit always been real for me, man. Tremont Ave, Mapes Ave, Marmion Ave, Southern Boulevard, Ellesmere, Fairmont, Prospect, Clinton, Cortona, Belmont, Hughes Ave, Arthur Ave, LaFontaine, Monterey, 3rd Ave. Yeah, I'm from the trenches where ain't nobody love us. 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
1: They're easy targets, fam. 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They don't want to be on. They don't want to be working no job, fam. In debt from uni and then fuckery, man. 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
2: Oh, you live.
3: Come on.
4: With Mr. What Up Though himself, Block Forever, Orlando.
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1: The gang all here.
0: R.I.P. Fred the Godson, R.I.P. Black Rob. R.I.P. DMX. 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
1: Yo, yo, yo, it's the Logo Lord, Straight Paper. And you're now tuned in with them BX Boys Radio. Let's go.

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0: from the hood. 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
1: I'm really hitting the rewind button on y'all though, you know?

0: 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Let's get them. Yeah.
1: Block, what up?
2: What up, though?
1: Listen, I'm not perfect, but don't claim to be. They wait for you to die to say they love you. Man, that shit was always strange to me. But back when I sold bud, they ain't never hit my line or ever try to buy no strain for me. Or back when I was broke, they ain't never offer help or ever try to throw no change to me. And when I got these shows, they always say that they gon' show, but they ain't never came for me. These rappers never like a post, but big me up in person, man, that shit is so lame to me. Ain't an artist in my city that's really fucking with me or could even run this lane with me. And if you feel some type of way, then stop with all subliminals and say what you gon' say to me. If not, bite your tongue, tuck your tail, and just know that God'll always find a way for me. So either you love me, either you hate me, or just pray for me.
0: I want peace, they want smoke, so now I keep the K with me, right? The only one who changes me is me, right? The only one who changes me is me.

0: 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Let's go.
1: If each of my memories are in rooms in my mind, and in each of those rooms are objects that'll help me remember, what do I do with those swords?
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1: You see, your veins are the wiring, your bones are the framing, your ribs are the drywall, nosy neighbors complaining, your clothes really your furniture, body

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0: 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What side are you on?
1: I said, yo, I was just like you. I ain't make it through high school. Selling O's for survival. Win a coat with a rifle. Drove on roads with a Bible. Criminal was my title. If you trapping and made it rapping, you was my idol. Had me homicidal. Locked like a tribal. Living life on the inside. You realize what's inside you. Mama, I don't know why. I move the way I move. I'm trying to find a purpose. I never meant to defy you. I hit the streets to get rich. Put your gifts to surprise you. I call my baby mama, mama, just to multiply you. Them drugs was a stepping stone. Them roads were my second home. I pray my enemies will never prosper with a weapon drawn. How many praying for my time to lose? I'd rather bow my head and say grace over a pot of food. Whoever said it's easy won't apply to you, but you supply the dudes that supply you. It takes time for that level, more rocky and smooth. I did time on them levels, had me locked in them booms. Isolated from the world, but had you plotting your moves. Surrounded by younger niggas that are dropping fools. Surrounded by them older niggas that was dropping them jewels. But yo, baby, I'm just trying to make it back home. Put dick up in your backbone, mow the lawn, the grass lawn. Just to beat the snakes, rats, anything bad for us. Like niggas that won't make a double back for them. But you wasn't with me speeding through them back roads. You wasn't praying for me when I was stressing in that hole. Wasn't praying for me riding dirty on parole. You wasn't praying for my kid's dad to make it back home. You wasn't praying that I touched down to plant my flagpole. You wasn't praying for me like I was praying for you. Y'all had y'all fist balls, so when I get this paper, y'all lose. Feel me? Hey, yo, peace and love, twin. Pray for me, I pray for you every day, you heard?
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1: We gonna make it, we came too fucking far.
2: 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Yeah, you see me on my Instagram.
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5: With Mr. What Up Though himself. Rock Forever. Orlando.
1: I got to the bottom of the map. And let me tell you something, man. It's not where you at. It's what you doing, bro. You been waiting a long motherfucking time, bro. It's your time now. Forget what I'm doing. I'm saying I'm in the cave hibernating like a motherfucking grizzly bear. 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

0: outsiders. 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
1: Just in case.
0: Yeah. All that shit I've been through, nights I see my cry.
1: Nights I see my cry.
0: Yeah.

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1: Ain't tryna see her die, but just in case you've been through what we've been through and survive.
0: Just in case.
1: Yeah. All that shit I've been through, nights I see my cry.
0: Nights I see my cry.
1: Yeah. All that shit you've been through.

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Or I can make all kinds of phony things, you see what I mean? Blinded by it. Or I can show you some really fancy movement. But to express oneself honestly, not lying to oneself, my friend, is very hard to do. And you have to train. You have to keep your reflexes so that when you want it, it's there. When you want to move, you're moving. And when you move, you're determined to move. Not taking one inch, not anything less than that. If I want to punch, I'm gonna do it, man.

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1: Do you know you killed that soul?
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2: 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To accept charges, press 1. To refuse charges, thank you for using T-Netics. You may start the conversation now.

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0: Y'all niggas just aye. 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
2: These are the real Sopranos.
0: I.
3: Griselda.
0: I. I heard the bitch got upset by them clipping an EBT. Worst mistake she ever made was ain't sleep with me. I'm a cool type of nigga. I really don't need the beef. But one shot rearranged faces like Nina.

So we're Robert.

Sometimes I wonder how I never make it to this world when I have a new. I just don't have a clue. And sometimes it seems like this world closing ahead of me, and there's no way of breaking free.